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the TOI cop here en route. They're going to try to have a lead in for you, but they did say their response to the lower shop of the Crystal Creek Meats facility at 5357 North Elko Highway, cross up Buckhorn at 3.8-mile marker in Sunshine. Male in his 50s, breathing. He's mostly unresponsive. Seems to be breathing okay. They think he's probably having a diabetic issue. He does have diabetes. The PR doesn't know if it's controlled with insulin or pills. Currently lying on the floor. He feels a little bit cold and clammy at 1740.

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1: 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The call just got put in, but he has been advised and will be
0: Copy that. 6771 will be staging to code 4.
1: 6771 will be staging until code 4, 1752.

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0: 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Call in place of 6871. 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
1: 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And fire dispatch is 6771, deputies on scene, advise us, go.
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1174, I copy your route. This is for a 79-year-old female who fell on the floor when getting out of bed. Unknown on injuries, and when the PR tried to ask her, she didn't respond at that time. Conscious and breathing okay. Unknown on the front door status. There are two RPs that are on the list that are key holders as well. They'll attempt to reach them and let us know if they have somebody responding. History of diabetes, dizziness, arthritis, and wear glasses.

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0: 1333, I copy your ground. Establish it. 1333, 67-year-old male, conscious and breathing, concerned he's having a heart attack, has some difficulty breathing, correction. He's going to be at the yellow box hangar with the garage door that's open. He's said to go through between gates 3 and 4. Also, there is a GOCADE B code at the top of the car.
1: 33 Gabby.
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0: 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We do have a call initiated for law enforcement, just don't have an available deputy just yet to send. The PR was bitten by this dog for the second time today, bitten on her hand. They're going to be in a motor home in the parking lot. The dog is on a leash currently.
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1: 6872 is clear, canceled, unseen by fire, no case contact.
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1: Negative, not yet. They're all tied up on a couple priority calls. As soon as one clears, you're next on the list.
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0: 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Patient is able to separate herself from the dog at this time. Continue DCSO. 1172 is going to be available and returning.
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1: 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You're all responding for an MVA single vehicle. It is a white. Fire dispatch continuing. Vehicle is a white Chevy Colorado that went off into the ditch. There appears to be someone moving around inside the vehicle and appears to be a single occupant.

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1176, you're responding at Northeast Jorgens and Ronald. It's a 20-year-old female. 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It looks like law enforcement's on scene.

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11:32, you're now Taco Bell in Green for a 22-year-old female, conscious and breathing. She's bleeding vaginally since yesterday. She's passing large clots. 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She's currently in the restroom at location. She is not willing to move. She's going to wait there for you.

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0: 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O2 sats are fluctuating between 88 and 95. She did have dialysis today. She's currently inside sitting down. 6876 Copy and Route. 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

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My patient's going to meet responders in front in a purple shirt and jeans.

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She tripped and fell underneath. 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

Alright, dispatch, continuing 1331-6872. It sounds like the PR, who's the patient, and her mother are now verbally arguing. 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We've created a call for law enforcement. I'll advise.

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for ambulance request, Temple Valley Care and Rehab, Roseburg. 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

672, I copy you're responding. This will be a location from the caller's cell phone location of 819 South Comstock, number 61. It's a female who was speaking in both Spanish and English, said something about an ambulance being needed, but never directly answered us. She was asking a man on the background what he took and advised that he wasn't getting any better.

6872 and 1681. I copy you're both responding. We've now got the caller back on the line. The patient's going to be a 19-year-old male. He's conscious and breathing. He's been vomiting for many hours. He has a new dose of antidepressants. It sounds code 4 on scene, but he was just having phone problems earlier.

0: Umpqua Valley Ambulance respond, medical aid to a logging site, possibly access from Lane County.
1: Fire dispatch, 6872. 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
0: I copy 6872, requesting law enforcement.

0: Conrad 6874.
1: 6874, go ahead.
0: Can you launch a helicopter for this as well?
1: Ever. Very special, 6874. For information, the directions in the call are from Cottage Grove. We have advised Lane County. I think that's going to be the best access point. I am looking to try and figure out how you would get there if we need you to.
0: 6874, and if you confirm South Lane response, and if they need us.
1: We've advised Lane County, and they were going to call back with additional when they had it.
2: Fire dispatch 6871.
1: 6871, go ahead.
2: We'll be handling that call instead of 74.

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1: 6871.
0: Lane County is sending a medic from Cottage Grove, and they request you continue since we're not sure of the best access point at this point, and I will start reach.
1: 6871, copy.

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1: Go ahead.
0: Are we able to get a hold of the PR to let them know, find out which access is better? Is it closer to come in from Glide area or Lane County?
1: I asked him on the initial call. He came from Lane County and didn't know about a Douglas County access point.
0: Copy.
1: 6871, I just talked to Eugene again, and they have South Lane Medics continuing. They've tapped out Roe River Fire, and they're going to get Life Flight on their side. They have a slightly shorter ETA than Reach, so I'm going to cancel Reach.
0: 6871, copy. Continue up and try and come from the flight side.
1: Can you revise your left?
0: 671, I'll continue coming from the glide side. So you're different.
1: I copy 6871. We'll continue from the glide side at 649.

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1: 6872 is going to be clear with patient refusal.
0: 6872, patient refusal.

0: Fire dispatch from helicopter retake. Retake, go ahead. Fire dispatch, helicopter retake has lifted from the airport. I'll give you a better ETA once we are more airborne.
1: I copy reach 8. We had canceled reach as Life Flight was en route from the Lane County side.
0: Are we re-canceled or you are activating us? Because we were told we were reactivated.
1: Copy. I'll check with Lane County. Maybe there's something I don't know.
0: Retake copies. We'll still head that way.

0: Firesat 26871. I'm not sure if you're able to copy the MDC, but our search and rescue deputy is providing some better access information for you in the call, and Reach is back en route and has 10 minute ETA.
1: 6871, our cab is down. We're not able to access in this area, and we're still continuing up towards Steamboat at this point.
0: I copy. Per our search and rescue deputy, access will be off of Canton Creek Road from Steamboat Road, and she'll get you further from there.
1: Copy. That's our initial plan, so we'll continue with that until we get further.
0: 718.

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1: 6871.
0: The search and rescue deputy provided additional instructions. Are you ready to copy those?
1: You're broken.
0: I have additional instructions for you whenever you're ready.

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1: Reach 8, go ahead.
0: Fire dispatch, you are coming in broken, but helicopter reach 8 is about 3 minutes out. We will plan on self-landing.
1: I copy reach 8, 3 minutes out.

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You're responding. 350 Moreland Avenue. Patient is a 72-year-old male, conscious and breathing. He's been vomiting. Has history of dementia. He's less responsive than normal, not able to get out of bed.

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0: Fire dispatch, helicopter reach 8 is in the area. Is there a way to contact them and see if they can hear us? We don't see any red pickup at this point.
1: I'll call and see.

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1: 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We'll keep looking.
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0: 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Valley ambulance response to the landing. Break 6871, go ahead.
1: If you can copy 6871, just turned on the camera. Office Steamboat.
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1: Not that I've been advised of.
0: Are just calling us saying we were canceled again. We still haven't located the pin. We saw one logging site that looks like there's nobody there.
1: I copy. I'll call Lane County.

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1: 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They're going by ground.
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1: Copy, also en route. This is a single report of smoke seen off a military about 300 feet from the towers. No flames visible.

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0: 1303 is in the area investigating. Have you had any further reports?
1: Negative, just the one.
0: Copy, fire dispatch. Can you ask the reporting party what their vantage point was, what area they were looking from to spot this?
1: Affirm, we'll call on the base. Fire dispatch to 1303. The caller was at Harvard and Harrison when she called.
0: Copy, Harvard and Harrison. Go ahead. Do you have any angle to see smoke on the hillside?
2: Negative. We parked on Umpqua and Harvard. I haven't seen any smoke come up.
0: Fire dispatch, 1303.
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1: 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That's a B4, an 82-year-old male, conscious and breathing. He's complaining of abdominal pain.
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0: 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He has several stroke symptoms in room 413.

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0: Yeah, we're responding from Roseburg.

particular for a non-injury accident was damage to a fire hydrant. Oakland Fire, respond 610 Southeast Maple Street for a vehicle crash involving a fire hydrant.

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0: 1533 Umpqua Valley Ambulance Respond. 1533, I copy, you're en route. 1732 Northwest Dogwood. 78-year-old female, conscious and breathing, complaining of chronic abdominal pain, but sore today. 1171, I copy, you're responding. 448 Glenda Avenue. This will be for 24-year-old female who smoked marijuana, is having a bad reaction.
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(7771) Medical aid, chest pain, 464 Willis Avenue, Glendale, crosses 4th and 3rd, 1130.

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0: 1331, 1332, 1333, 653, Umpqua Valley Ambulance Response, possible structure fire at a building next to Domino's, 817 West Harvard, 1139. Pre alert for medical aid at 116 Surprise Avenue, number 27, Myrtle Creek. Umpqua Valley Ambulance Respond for a medical alarm, 116 Surprise Avenue, number 27 in Myrtle Creek. Crosses Clara, 11.
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1: 1303 responding to the building next to Domino's. Could this be the mortuary with the crematorium flaring?
0: It's possible. We did also receive a fire alarm at the ADAPT building at 836 West Military. It's showing a downstairs reception smoke detector. It received two activations in that zone.
1: 1303 copies. 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
2: 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The van just drove off. It's got engine problems. 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
1: 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Van has left. 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

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She's not able to turn it off, and they can't find the valve on the meter.

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1: 6873, maybe flying through road even.
0: Umpqua Valley 643 and 673 respond to an unknown injury accident. Sounds like it is non-injury. Highway 138 West, mile marker 18 at 1320.
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2: We do have a large tree leaned up against the DFN communication line. 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
1: All I copied was 28, go ahead.
0: 28, 81 en route, 2 ago with 2.

0: 28 route with two. It sounds like it's going to be non-injury. It's just the two drivers. One's in a utility truck, white in color. The other's in a FedEx truck. The FedEx truck is in the lane, but not by very much at all. Vehicles can get around clearly. And the two drivers are out walking around, but not confirmed on injuries. The white utility truck is going to be all the way into the ditch.
1: 2881, copy.
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2: Re-advise, did you say 18?
0: Affirm. 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
2: Okay, copy that. We're about 10 minutes out then.
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1: Negative. I haven't been able to get

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1: 6871, I just covered you. Go ahead.
0: On scene, all occupants are out. FedEx truck is off the road, severe front end damage. They are asking for a tow. Do you have law en route?
1: Well, it's Oregon State Police, so I don't have contact with them other than giving them the call. But yes, they've been advised.
0: Copy. There's a lot of debris in the roadway, and the other vehicle is off the road into the ditch, but all occupants are out.
1: Copy that. And then just confirming, you said the FedEx truck is also not blocking?
0: Affirmative. He's off the side of the road, but there's a lot of debris in the road.
1: 6871, I'll relay to OSP.
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0: What's the EPA of Cal Lagos or fire? We're going to need some traffic control here.
1: When 2881 went en route with Q, and that was almost 10 minutes ago, they said they're about 10 minutes out.
2: Dispatch 2881, we're at milepost 17. We're going to drop a wreck ahead sign here at a pullout, and then we'll be there in a sec.
0: That's perfect. Thank you. The truckers are coming through here pretty heavy.
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1: 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We've been reassigned. 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
1: 6876 is going to be available and en route to the iPhone crash notification.
0: Copy. And just confirm me that was 6873.
1: It's going to be 6876.
0: 6876, I copy. North Douglas Fire, respond for a public assistance lifting at 202 East D. Lake David Avenue in Drain, across the North Main, at 1430.

0: Mariner Dispatch, 2370, London route to the left assist.
1: I was on landline, just confirming that's 2371 that's in.
0: Correction, 2391.
1: 2391 around for the lift assist at 14.
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0: 6876, go ahead.
1: 6876, we have fire at
0: this
1: call.
0: It's out of the fire district and nobody was recommended for. We do have a deputy attached, though, on the loss.
1: 6876, copy,
0: 30,
1: 35 minutes.
0: Copy, and I just don't have any other information. I did try to text it back. I'm assuming they're out of service there. Yeah, it came via text to 911.

0: 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I received a text from that phone on Rapid SOS advising that they are fine. You can stand.
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Respond to Chantel's Loving Touch. This will be at the front doorway for a 96-year-old female who's fallen and is disoriented. She's on blood thinner.

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0: 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I'll call him back.

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1: 6870, I copy you, responding. 1333, respond for medical aid for an overdose. It's going to be at the UPN main office, 251 Northeast Garden Valley Boulevard in Roseburg. It's for a female. Correction, it's going to be a male patient. He was given one Narcan, and he is now reported to be breathing at this time.

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0: 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The occupant has left the area. 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
0: Our cast down. Could you give us a numeric, please, on West River Ridge?
1: Affirm. You're responding to 130 West River Ridge Avenue, cross of Looking Glass and Toby. 60-year-old male, conscious, some difficulty breathing, complaining of being in pain. He's on 2 liters of oxygen, does have a history of COPD, emphysema. Feels like his pain is in his lungs, but saying he's not having chest pain.

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0: We're responding to West River Ridge. Could you repeat the numerical?
1: I copy. You're going to respond to River Ridge. Confirming you're clear from UK.
0: That's permanent. The occupant left the scene, or UTL.
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1: 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Husband's on scene, allegedly.

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1: 1631, go ahead.
0: 1631, confirming they're out of test mode and this is a system activation.
1: I'm not really sure. I did advise the contractor at about 1345 hours that he needed to contact the alarm company. They have not called me yet to let me know that they finished. They did get an alarm at West Air Media showing zone 993.
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0: 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We'll be out investigating.
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0: 1631, this is going to be a construction malfunction. It's been mitigated for the day. Construction is done for the day. 1631 is clear and available.
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6031, a copyright. Oh, this is back into the house for a 74-year-old patient at 69. 69-

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0: 1134, respond for a public assistance listing at 1042 Northeast Newton Creek Drive, cross of Follett and Northeast Parker. And Umpqua Valley, respond for a request for ambulance only for seizure at Umpqua Valley Care and Rehab, 525 West Umpqua, and 6020. 6876, I copy here en route. The patient is out of her seizure medications, 57-year-old female, breathing but unconscious, actively seizing. Room number 107, B Lifeboy.
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1176 responding for a 77-year-old female who's conscious and breathing. She's fallen, not sure if she's hurt. She did hit her head, but no loss of consciousness and is acting confused. She's also on hospital.

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1: Weather 72, is that you? Go ahead. 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